All I want is my regular right. Three meals a day, my loving every night. And I'm getting wild about her. Yes, I'm wild about her. I'm getting wild about that heavy stuff of mine. The lawyer told the judge, give me a lawyer's fine.

near her head. Lift her spirits, calm her nerves, and find some peace. While the Rambler's group is raring to walk bleak lows, boggy wastes,

the colors in the rainbow, so pretty in the sky, are also on the faces of people passing by. I see both shaking hands.